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3: Oh, well, hello there once again, my lovely country friends. How you doing? This is Dave Watkins. I am sat here in the cozy little studio of the Country Mile, based here in the southwest of England, but wherever you are today, thank you for joining me. Just a 1 hour show full of fantastic proper country music to entertain you all with. Again, the Country Mile episode 438 will include all these songs in full.

So you got all those songs in full, of course, and a lot more where that came from. Loads of brand new releases this week, both singles and albums. And I'll be taking you through a choice, a selection of those. Hopefully will entertain you over the next 60 minutes or so. I have all the usual features. I've got another track from the album of the month for September from the Wilder Blue. And it's a cover of a very old song. I have a big country question which will relate to an artist that you will hear on this show as well, and Twograss, where I take a look at two brand new things in the world of bluegrass for this week. But we open the show with a real toe-tapping new tune from Jade Eagleson of Midland. It's called Coming Soon to a Honky Tonk Near You. Just a bit of fun, because sometimes country has to be fun. Jade Eagleson from Canada, Midland from Texas. That song is available right now, as is this one. Staying in Texas, a female artist called Katrina Kane has just released a fantastic little album. It's called If There's a Heaven, and from that is this.

0: Welcome back. I'm Riley Green, playing back the songs from my new album, That's Just Me, available now. This is Radio Road. I remember the title I wrote down, and it came from me thinking about there being a road where everybody went to listen to, like, sad country songs that made, you know, to get over an ex or whatever relationship it was. And I had, like, this mental vision of the road was lined with old radios. People took out of their vehicles and threw out the window because they were sick of hearing these old songs and being sad.
1: There you go. That is Riley Green telling you all about the song that you just heard from his brand new album, That's Just Me, which has come out this week, and a track called Radio Road. I had a very quick skim through this album today. It is really, really good. It's very mature, quite chilled in places. Lots of great songs on there. So get hold of Riley Green this week if you can. Well, not him personally. Well, maybe you can. I don't know. But just get hold of his album, have a listen, see what you think, and report back next week. Before that, from Austin, Texas, Katrina Kane. Katrina with a K, and then C-A-I-N for Kane. The album is called If There's a Heaven, and it's full-on classic country. I Hate July. That's down to her, not me. I'm not blaming you if you're listening in today, July. You can find it on Bandcamp, and you can find a website, katrinakane.com. One to really go and investigate. More tracks from that come on this show. Another brand new album is up next from Bryce Leatherwood. I played a couple of tracks from it already, and now the album is out. It's called Beers and Ballads, and from it, Wishing On the Country Mile.

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1: Coming up next, a brand new song from Miranda Lambert. As they say here in Devon, it is Gert Lush, which means it's blooming good and gorgeous and all that. So that's coming up once I tell you what you've just heard. First of all, from Bryce Leatherwood, one of the up-and-coming neo-traditionalists, if you like. He is getting ever better. The brand new album is out now. It's called Beers and Ballads. It's a mixture of those kind of up-tempo songs, like Wishing On, and a few of your classic country sad songs too. Bryce Leatherwood, Beers and Ballads, out now. The Wilder Blue is the album of the month for September. Cinco, their fifth album, has been out just a few weeks, and it is superb. And well, one I played for you just there, Wild Western Windblown Band, originally done by Bruce Hauser and the Sawmill Creek Band in the late 70s, and Reckless Kelly did a version of it as well. Just a brilliant, brilliant album to put on in the car, The Wilder Blue, one of my favourite country bands. So before I get to this week's big country question, Miranda Lambert has a brand new album out on October the 2nd. It's called Crisco, a mixture of country and disco. The latest pre-release track from it is not disco, it is classic country. 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

0: I told you it was Gert Lush, didn't I? Absolutely a gorgeous new song from Miranda Lambert. It's called Two Things Can Be True. And it's from the upcoming album Crisco, available from October the 2nd. You can pre-order it at the website countryanddisco.com right now. But next, it is time for the Big Country Question.
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0: So, every week here on the Country Mile, I ask you one question, and one question only, about the world of country music. Then I give you three possible answers, so everybody can have a go. And if you do get it right, you get three Big Country Mile points, just for the glory of getting three Big Country Mile points. So earlier in the show, of course, I played a track from Riley Green's new album, That's Just Me, which has come out this week. So the question is about Riley Green. And before making it big in the world of country music, which reality TV show was he a contestant on? Was it A, Redneck Island? Was it B, Chainsaw Gang? Or was it C, The Dude Perfect Show? So, which reality show was he a contestant on, if I could get it in the right order? Was it A, Redneck Island? Was it B, Chainsaw Gang? Or was it C, The Dude Perfect Show? All real reality TV shows, by the way. But which one was Riley Green on? I'll tell you the answer after we visited the world of bluegrass.
2: Hi, this is Christy Cox. Now it's time to play two new songs from the world of bluegrass on the section we call Two Grass. Right now, only on the Country Mile.

0: So there you go, this week's selection from the World of Bluegrass on the Two Grass section. And a quick thank you to Bronwyn, whose voice you heard in between the two songs, one of my favourite bluegrass artists. You kindly did that for me just earlier today. If you look at the September edition of Country Music People magazine, I did a review of her brand new album, Rattlin' Bones. It's a full page spread because I'm that famous at doing my reviews. And I gave it 5 stars. Absolutely love that. Bronwyn, please go and have a listen to her album. But the two songs you heard, first of all, a fantastic band called the Slocan Ramblers. Their album is due soon, later this year, and their latest single is called Shelter in the Bay. They are just a superb bluegrass band. And then you just heard a version of Daniel, the famous Elton John song from 1973. This time from Aaron and Adam, the Biblehauser brothers. That is available right now. They're from Kentucky and they're always blooming good as well. Hopefully you enjoyed that version. More bluegrass next week, but now it's time for the Big Country Answer.
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0: So before I return you to some brand new country releases, before making it big in country music, which reality TV show was he a contestant on? That was a question. The three possible answers were A, Redneck Island, B, Chainsaw Gang, or C, The Dude Perfect Show. All of them were actual reality shows on the CMT channel back in the day, and the correct answer was A, Redneck Island, I believe 2012, although I have to admit I missed it at the time. If you got that, 3 points go to you, and if not, never mind, there's another question next week here on the Country Mile.

So I'm going to tell you about those three songs super quick. Okay, apologies, but I've got lots to fit in. So three in a row, Grey Delisle, D-E-L-I-S-L-E, with her brand new song, There's the Door, her female-driven answer to George Jones's The Grand Tour, from an album, Don't Turn Around, available from October the 23rd. In the middle, from Houston, Denitia, D-E-N-I-T-I-A, with Texas Angel, the brand new song from the album of the same name, which was going to be out soon, a member of the Black Opry, by the way, Denitia.com. And then one of my favourites, Matt Castillo, brand new song, Before the Next Teardrop

We're sadly going to have to part ways in just a second with one more song. I've tried to squeeze as much music in as I can, starting with Freeport, Texas band, Captain Matt and the Boat Crew, a bit of tropical country with Endless Summer. That is from an album which won't be out until next year, but you can keep in touch with them on their Facebook page. In the middle, the return of Craig Morgan with a brilliant new song called I'm Country Music, ahead of an album called My Country, November the 6th. And then we just had a bit of fun with Texas artist Ned Ledoux alongside Chancey Williams with Things a Cowboy Ain't Ever Gonna Say, brand new single available now. So I'm going to leave with Ty Myers, a young artist doing a tribute to Willie Nelson on Two Braids and the Truth, a brand new album, and his version of Bloody Mary Morning. That takes us out on the show this week. Until next time, please take care. See you next time.

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9: 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This is Big Bob, and welcome to the Memory Lane Show. Today, I'll take you back to those treasured moments in time when life was much simpler. So sit back, relax, reminisce, and enjoy as I play the tunes that will never die. Let's get started.
10: That's right. We have a show this morning. I'm going to tell you something. Everybody was emailing me saying, I can't wait to Saturday. I can't wait to Saturday. That's right, ladies and gentlemen, boys and girls. The title this week is The Flip Sides. Now, The Flip Side could be considered as a B-side or B-track, and it's a secondary song that came on the back of an old vinyl record single. Now, while the main hit was on the front or A-side, that's all of the information Rosemarie needed to start building a theme. Folks, I must tell you, when Rosemarie provided me this playlist, I was shocked. Some really, really great songs were released on the flip side. So we assembled a playlist that these terrific tunes, and hope you'll be surprised too, just like we were. We'll also have Memory Lane's Honest Date in Rock and Roll History, featuring such artists as Haley Mills. Remember her? That's right. Wild Cherry's going to pay us a visit a little bit later on. But wait, there's more. I also have request and dedication. This week's Rate the Record, I promise, will be very interesting. In addition, I'll have a one-hit wonder, comparison covers, double-deckers, my vault song, instrumental hit of the week, and you'll learn what the number one hit was on this very date back in 1965. Now, if that isn't enough, and if you want to chat with other folks listening to the same show, you may consider joining us in the chat room. Very easy to get here. 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Give yourself a nickname and come on in. I guarantee you, you'll be welcomed with open arms. By holy man, there ain't nobody here today. Tony D, Lucky. I know Donna was here. She's not feeling well. We're expecting a few people to come in. Must be the weather or something. Anyway, very friendly people in this chat room. Now, we had two outstanding rockers enter rock and roll heaven on the same date. Can you believe that? And I'll tell you about them a little bit later on in the show also. Now, please allow me to take a moment and shout a big-time thank you to Zeno Radio for making it possible to listen to the Live Memory Lane show by using your mobile device. It is simply dial 605-472-9037. That's 605-472-9037. I can hear the phone ringing, poof, like magic. You're listening to the live show. Now you can take me with you. That's right. If you're got some errands to run, go to the bakery or pharmacy or market or wherever, butcher market, meat market, take me with you, and you won't miss a beat. Just watch your data carrier. Keep one eye on them, too. Those folks, they're bad, bad people. That's what I say. They're bad, bad people. Now, way back when I was a young teenager, and that was quite a few years ago, I remember how much my parents were against rock and roll music. Oh, my God, the stuff I went through. They hated it. Yep, they were one of those parents that thought the devil's music, it was the devil's music. I don't know where they got that idea from. So, look how things worked out. Can you imagine what they would think of me today? Yes, sirree, Mom and Dad. Rock and roll, baby.

we just heard Kiss with a little bit of Let Me Go, Rock and Roll. Speaking of rock and roll, you can't have it without some reeling and a rocking. Chuck Berry.

right, let's get started with today's theme of featuring the flip sides. This is a weird story here. In 1974, a San Jose, California formed group known as the Doobie Brothers released a song called Another Park, Another Sunday, with this track as the B-side. Now dig this. Here's a memory lane factoid for everyone. Then, later in the year, the group re-released the same song, this time as an 8-track, when it became a chart topper on its way to a gold record. First the B-side, then an A-side.

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1: Hey, and why should you listen? I like to think that I'd play a song or two or three or four that allow you to reminisce about what you were doing back in the day when that song was played probably on an AM radio back then. And that's what Memory Lane's all about, reminiscing. Now, with that said, Somerville, New Jersey native Tony Camillo formed a band called Bazooka. It was an American instrumental, R&B, and disco band. In 1975, they had this track make his debut on the Hot 100, later reached number 10. Folks, this is this week's One Hit Wonder.

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1: 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The same record would make a return to number one in January of 1962, becoming the first single in history to accomplish that feat.

0: Hi, this is Mel Williams of xlrradio.co.uk. 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
1: Our theme today, The Flip Side, continues with a tune released by the group Chicago. In April of 1970, the group from Worrell, Chicago, Illinois, released a song named Make Me Smile. The Flip Side was a tune that received so much attention, it would later be re-released as a B-side again the following year.

0: Well, hello there. I am Beach Baby from Ocean Waves Radio, and I'm listening to Big Bob's Memory Lane Show on Big Bob's Memory Lane Show. He's the best surfer dude I know. I never thought that it would
1: end. All righty, that's right. Best surfer dude, and you heard it from Beach Baby, who ought to know her surfer dudes. Okay, I got to get to the requests and RIPs and everything else over here. We'll start off with this request comes in from our good friend and longtime listener of the Memory Lane Show, Chris from Brewer, Maine. Thank you big time, Chris. She was born in Cambridge, England, and raised in Melbourne, Australia. And in 1973, she had this song make its way onto the Hot 100 chart and reached the number 6 position on its way to a gold record. Folks, here's Olivia Newton-John on Memory Lane. You asked for it, Chris. You got it.

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1: DJ leaves his mic on. That's just as bad as the DJ forgetting to put it on. Whoever does that? I don't know. Anyway, when you hear the DJ Troublemakers promo, you know it is Julie's Prayer segment time. I want everybody to drop a prayer for Donna. She's not feeling well, and that's very unlike her for not being in the chat room or probably not listening to the show either. So let's send a prayer out and see how everything goes. This request comes in from Jimmy P. down in Miami, Florida. He tunes into the Memory Lane Show over Crosswaves Radio. Joey Weston, my good friend over there, handles the controls. Anyway, Jimmy would like to hear this 1958 The Chart Topper that ended up being a platinum redder, a platinum record for the king of rock and roll, Presley.
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1: Surf's up, everyone. You can't go wrong when you listen to the King on Saturday's show. Let's continue with the theme today of featuring the Flip Sides with a tune by Highgate London native. In 1971, he released a song named Maggie May, which later would become a chart topper on its way to a gold record. Now here's a memory lane factoid. With an 8-track dominating the airplay, the Flip Side was seldom given any airtime, but still would get listed on the Hot 100 and peak at number 62.
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1: Okay, we got some RIPs to take care of here. We received some very, very sad news when it was reported that Ronnie Dove had died on September 15th at his home in Pasadena, Maryland, while under hospice care. He was just 91 years young. Let's all take a stroll on memory lane. When Dove had this song enter the Hot 100 chart, later reached the number 14 spot. Godspeed to you, Ronnie Dove. May you rest in peace.

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1: Okay, this next information was sent in by Lucky and the Boys from the Great White North. Thanks big time, boys, who got the nails done the other day. They're looking good, looking good. Well, when it rains, it pours. More bad news to report. Also on September 15th, Rosalind Ashford, who sang soprano for the Martha and the Vandellas group, also died on that same day. She was an original, Ashford was an original member of the Motown group, and in 1963 had this track make his debut on the Hot 100 chart and peak at number 4. Godspeed to you, Rosalind Ashford. May you rest in peace.

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1: Yeah, I'm going to have to charge Matty. I think I played his promo twice, if I'm not mistaken. Hey, I wanted this tune by Grassroot that charted to the number 16 position.

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1: Yeah, and at the Memory Lane Show, what we do is we play those hits that will never die. I got some special news to share with the folks out there. I was thinking about how many shows has the Memory

think that over and get back with me, you know what I mean? We hope you're enjoying today's theme of flip sides. Here's another double-sided hit. In January of 1971, Creedence Clearwater Revival's Have You Seen the Rain? Have You Ever Seen the Rain? Makes its debut on the Hot 100 and later would peak at number 8. Well, the flip side tune would also top out at number 8 on the Hot 100 chart.

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1: Anyway, stay tuned, hang in there, don't turn them players off yet, because we still have the more of our theme today, Flip Size. Pretty interesting, some of this information. Boy, I must say, Rosemarie did one fantastic job. Like always, though, she always does a great job. We'll have more of Memory Lane's On This Date in Rock and Roll History. Coming up is this week's comparison covers. We still have the number one song, the Vault Song, Double Decker a little bit later on in the show. And with this neuropathy, I can't separate the papers. Diesel, man. Instrumental Hit of the Week, Rate the Record. Now, I kind of told you at the beginning of the show, I would promise you an interesting Rate the Record this week. And I will. But I think I need to tell you the group at least, so you can kind of wonder in your head, geez, oh man, what does he see about so promising with that? Anyway, or so interesting about that. The group's name is Alan Davey and the Arrows. Alan Davey and the Arrows will be this week's Rate the Record. And then we'll have the Cigar Fix

0: 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But I got an idea, though. It just came to me. 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These are very talented, hardworking, sincere people. And I, for one, appreciate the opportunity to give them an attaboy and attagirl every chance I get, because they have some wonderful entertainment on their schedule that you just can't ignore. I'll send them a little contact email, by the way, and send just say something like, I keep up the great job. They'll know all about it. What's that all about? Speaking of attaboy and attagirls, let me shout one out to Zeno Radio. Those folks make it possible to you for you to listen to the live Memory Lane show using your mobile device by dialing 605-472-9037. Let me give you that number again. 605-472-9037. Now, this way here, if you have some chores around the house, like wash dishes or do the laundry or sorts, whatever, or if you got some errands to run, go to the bank, go to the pharmacy, go to the bakery, the meat market, wherever, you can tune in to the Memory Lane show, and one thing for sure, when you do it that way, you won't miss a beat. And now for the comparison cover segment part of the show, as suggested by my good friend Dave in Southern California. Hey Audrey, can you help us out?
1: I will now prepare systems for comparison. Double-decker covers. The same song will be sung by different artists. Take it away, Bob.

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1: Yes indeedy, that's where we play those hits that will never ever die. Now this week's comparison covers of the song I Only Want to Be With You were suggested by Rosemarie. Way to go, Rosemarie, thank you very much. Aren't these songs, whatever, a little bit different from one another? But dig this. They would be both charted songs on a Billboard Hot 100 chart. The first version and original was performed by none other than Dusty Springfield in 1964 and reached the number 12 slot. The second version by Edinburgh, Scotland natives, the Bay City Rollers, would have their song also reach the number 12 spot back in 1976. How weird is that, huh? They both hit number 12. We had two people RIP on the same day. Something for doubles here. Okay, we left off last hour with a double-sided hit. So let's stay with that idea as we feature the flip sides on today's show. In 1967, the Fab Four, also known as the Beatles, had their song Hello Goodbye get listed on the prominent Hot 100 chart with this B-side track.

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one comment about that last song that was played by the Beatles, I Am Alone. How could that not be an 8-track side? You know, this is the mystery to it, all of the theme today, are these great songs ended up on a B-side for a particular reason. I don't know, I'm just curious to know, has anybody got any reasons why that happened? Okay, back in 1961, on this date in rock and roll history, 15-year-old English actress Hayley Mills sees her U.S. debut recording enter the Billboard charts, where it would reach the number 8 position.

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1: The date is September 19th. The year, 1965, exactly 61 years ago today, four guys from Liverpool, England, had this blast from the past tune make its debut on the Hot 100. It later become a chart topper on its way to a gold record. Folks, here are the Beatles on Memory Lane.

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3: Now here's one that should surprise everyone as we feature the flip sides on today's show. In June of 1964, another double-sided hit, Ruby Tuesday, entered the Hot 100 and later become a chart topper on its way to a gold record. However, the Diamond in the Rough was the B-side. 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
1: Yeah, I got a little short story. For years, I thought the group's name was Strange Gloves, like strange, and then the word gloves. And then I was looking up something, and I thought to myself, wait a minute, this guy on the internet's got this thing spelled wrong. Well, the guy who had it spelled wrong was moi. It's Strange Loves, not Strange Gloves. Yeah, that's the things you learn. As we continue with today's theme of B-siders, we turn to Mr. Chuck Berry. Way back in 1960, the St. Louis, Missouri native's Too Pooped to Pop made its debut on the Billboard's Hot 100 Singles chart. The tune would reach the number 42 position, believe that or not. The flip side didn't perform as well for Berry. Trust me. I don't have a clue how that happened. The B-side.

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0: 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Now, there are numerous ways to cast your vote. 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Or if you have a Twitter account, you can tweet me at memory_lane. And after the top of the hour, I'll give you the results to determine if this song should have been a hit or not. Now on to the song. I promised you an interesting Rate the Record this week, and I will deliver. Alan Davey and the Arrows were best known for their hits Apache 65, Theme from the Wild Angels, Blues Theme, Devil's Angels, just to name a few. In 1975, this song got the band an appearance on the TV show called 45, but still failed to chart. The following year, Joan Jett and her band, well, at the time, the Runaways, they heard the tune, then in 1981 released their version that would end up being a number one platinum record. My question, how come the Arrows version didn't do as well? Perhaps by voting we can figure this out. Here's Alan Davey and the Arrows singing I Love Rock and Roll.

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1: Okay, the song we just played is this week's Break the Record by Alan Davey and the Arrows. I love rock and roll. Let's see. We'll leave the polls open till about 5 minutes and 6 seconds. After the top of the hour, at that time, we will lock the doors, gather all the votes, and put them in the room with Big Bertha, shut off the lights, let her count them up, and then reveal the results. And then and only then we will share with the entire universe. Okay, so with that said, let's get America!

0: 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This is Eddie Carson from Odyssey Radio, the variety and indie station that plays anything and everything. 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
1: 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Now, here's a Memory Lane factoid for you. She was reluctant to record this song because she thought it was more appropriate for a much younger woman.

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1: Let's get a little boom boom in our life. You know what I mean? That's right. You know who it is.

Yeah, down in FLA. That's where Brother Steve has the secondary studio, you might say. Anyway, we hope you're enjoying today, Steve. Now, here's another

Billboard's Hot 100 Singles chart. The tune would be a number one gold record for the guys from Newark, New Jersey. Although the B-side was categorized as a diamond in the rough, it would not chart. Now, here's a memory lane factoid for you. A cover version released by the Tremolos 3 years later will hit the number 11 slot. Go figure.

0: No, no, no! Don't touch them players, because we still have one more hour of our great theme today. Those flip sides. Are you surprised? Any? At all? I think I was a couple times. So we'll have more of that, more of Memory Lanes on this date in rock and roll history. We got Instrumental of the Week coming up.
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0: 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I assure you, just with these B-side songs, you will

0: 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Very easy. Just dial 605-472-9037. That's 605-472-9037. And I'm going to tell you something. You tune into the show, and then you can go shopping. You know, you go to the bakery, go to the meat market, go to the bank if you ask them. Hey, do some chores around the house. This way here, you can still listen to the show, and you won't miss a beat. Okay, all you dudes and dudettes out there, it is time for
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0: When I play a tune from back in time. Back in 1972, Emerson, Lake, and Palmer released this cover tune that would get listed on the Hot 100 chart and later peak at the number 70 position. Get ready, folks.

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1: Okay, ladies and gentlemen, boys and girls, dude and dudettes out there, the voting polls are officially closed. Boom. For this week's Rate the Record, featuring Alan Davey and the Arrows in their tune, I Love Rock and Roll. Now, I had a little bit of debate, you might say, honest debate, good for the soul, about this song. Some people think that Joan Jett's version was the original, and I'm here to tell you the information I find, Alan Davey and the Arrows version was the original, and Joan Jett was the cover. Now, with that said, being an original, I think it should have charted, because I don't think there was that much difference between Davey's version and the Joan Jett's version, and Joan Jett's version did so well, why didn't Alan Davey do? I don't know. That's my vote. People agreed with me, and some people didn't. 13% gave it a 5, 25% gave it an 8, and 62% gave it a 9. So, nothing really low, but no tens, and that's the problem, no tens. I think I still stand by my guns and say I think it should have been released as an A-track side, and probably would have charted, you know, somewhere around the top 40 to 50, somewhere around in there. I want to thank each and every one of you for taking the time out of your busy schedule and play Rate the Record. It's your opportunity to voice your opinion and to interact with the show. The next track on today's B-Siders theme also enters the I Don't Believe It category. In August of 1961, a Roy Orbison track named Crying made its appearance on the Billboard's Hot 100 Singles chart. The tune would top out at the number 2 position, but the B-side would be left in the shadows.

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1: In 1976, let me see, how many years ago? I can't figure it out. It's too hard. On this date in rock and roll history, Steubenville, Ohio quintet called Wild Cherry topped the Billboard chart. It was the first of five charted singles for the band, who took their name from a box of cough drops.

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1: Well, if you heard a B-side song so far and said, OMG, how did that happen? Well, this one will take you over the edge. Here's the next track of our Flipsides theme today. In July of 1966, the boys from Hawthorne, California, released a tune that would reach number 39 on the charts. The song, Wouldn't It Be Nice, was backed with this track as a B-side. It would later be a double-sided hit.

0: Hey, it's DJ Joe. 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
1: We're staying with our flip sides theme today. In 1977, an England-formed group released this track that amazingly, hold on to your hats, would not chart. However, since the B-side tune received extensive airplay, both sides were often played together. Folks, here's Queen on Memory Lane.

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1: Hey, how about another double-sided hit? This time from Elvis, the king of rock and roll, Presley. In 1956, the king had these two songs make his debut on a Billboard's Hot 100 singles chart. Now, both of these tunes were so good.
2: How good were they?
1: They were so good as... now I lost my place here. Okay, we'll do this again. Both of these tunes were so good.
2: How good were they?
1: They were so good that Billboard's bestsellers and jukebox charts combined them as one listing as they become a chart toppers. Both of them. Believe that or not. Now here's a memory lane factoid for you. Since Hound Dog was a cover tune first sung by Big Mama Thornton, we placed it as a B-side tune. You ain't

0: Okay, that was my fault. I got the heavy finger over here, so we're not going to cut Elvis short. 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Start all over again.
1: You ain't no-

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1: The king of rock and roll, Presley. Okay, now once again, as the sun slowly sets on our theme today, we'd like to think that we saved the best for last. But first, I want to shout a big thank you to Rosemarie for helping me with many, if not all, the titles. Thank you, Rosemarie. If you haven't been surprised yet, well, you will be now, as we feature flip sides on today's show. Folks that know me and listen to Memory Lane know it doesn't take much for me to play a Bob Seger song. If it just enters my mind, I'm going to play it. I personally was shocked when I learned this. 1977 Seger's Rock and Roll Never Forgets made his debut on the Billboard Hot 100 Singles Chart. However, the B-side seldom played.

It's the Bob Seger, and what a way to close the show out, because it's going to be like a double-decker Bob Seger. Okay, all you cool cats and cool skirts out there, you know it is rock out time. It's that part of the show when you should turn down speakers way up, move the furniture around, and make some room for yourself. Put on those white Bobby socks and then those dancing shoes, and get ready to shake it. Okay, here's an idea. You can just do a little bed dancing like Don is doing today. We're going to start today's rock out with this Seger Fix tune from his 1972 Smokin' OP's album. Paul from Sterling Heights, this is for you, brother.

Yeah, baby. Bob Seger and the Silver Bullet Band from Ann Arbor, Michigan, the home of the Wolverines. Okay, Paul Sterling Height. Paul wants to get the Gene Vincent for the rock out. No problem, Paul, for you.

man, Paul from Sterling Heights just gave me a triple dog dare you. That's almost the best you could do with Gene Vincent again.

0: Better than that, ladies and gentlemen, boys and girls, when you have an all Gene Vincent rock out. Okay, I got a couple quick announcements to make. Maybe not so quick. First of all, I want to send a big-time thank you out to all the affiliates out there that pick up the Memory Lane show, either on the recorded or live versions. And it's you and only you that distribute it around the world, and I appreciate that very much. From the deepest part of my heart. You folks that tune in at the affiliate sites, give yourselves a round of applause. I appreciate it very much. Be sure you contact that website owner and tell them thank you for carrying the Memory Lane show. And if you know other affiliates that kind of take this format, mention it to them to get a hold of me and we can work things out. How about our own chat room? It was a little bit weak today. I think the gals are boycotting me for some reason. Tony D, Rockin' Al, Lucky was here. Of course, I was here. Little Red came in, and she made her presence known. I thank you very much for stopping by. Thanks to all you folks. I don't understand what happened with all the gals out there. Aaron was missing. Belle was missing. Donna is. She was here earlier. She was ill. So she said she was going back to bed, but we got to give her kudos for stopping in anyway. Thank you, Donna. Next week, we're going to feature our top trios. That's right. It'll be our top trio. Now, you might have a trio and say, oh, geez, oh, man, this one's a really good one, and Bob didn't play. Well, it's our top trios, and I think you're still going to enjoy the playlist that we have going. Allow me to take a moment and take an opportunity to provide the terrific listeners out there a suggestion or two. Please, because the season is coming, please keep your hands clean. That'll help reduce the chances of catching any diseases. You know, this is kind of like the middle. Well, it is a little past the middle of September. In October, that flu number one comes in, and COVID number 19, and flu ABC, and the parasites on the lettuce and everything else. Keep your hands clean and that'll help out. Also, you can do me a big favor by helping the elderly who may live near you. Hey, if they're across the street, next door, maybe behind you, whatever. It's very easy. Just call them or get a hold of them by knocking on the door and say, hey, Mr. Blue Sky, I'm going shopping. Is there anything I can pick up for you? Some bread, cheese, milk, jelly, who knows what they want, you know what I mean? And they would be a very appreciative, you know, and they're going to be reluctant at the beginning. I should explain that. They're going to be reluctant because they don't probably know, they know you, but not really well, and they don't want to burden you. But what you're doing is you're keeping these people out of that environment, keeping them safe. They don't have to travel either by walking or by car to the market. And when they get there, holy man, if it's crowded, you got all kinds of diseases going around. So this is what you're helping them out with. And they can't want money, you know, what do they want? Some Geritol or Band-Aids or Q-tips, something like that. Whatever they want, pick it up for them and deliver it to the house. The big thing about it here, now listen carefully, the big thing about it there is that they're going to feel good that someone is willing to do them a little favor. You're going to feel good for the gesture on your part that you went out of your way and you did a good deed for the day. And if you tell me, guess what? I'm going to feel good too. That's right, because I mentioned it to you. One of the affiliates says, I like the way you ask to take care of the elderly at the end of your show. And I says, you know, I don't do it just to waste time. I really don't. I do it because, it's a good gesture on everybody's part. Don't forget, next week we'll have the trios coming up. Get in here, get into the chat room, or make sure you tune in one of the affiliate sites. And hugs and love to all you folks out there. Take care.
1: Oh no, is it that time already? Come on, sing along with me.

0: 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My brother from another mudder, DJ Troublemaker from the Troublemaker Experience, causing trouble around the world. 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A big hello to David over at High Energy FM, a good place to be yourself. DJ Beach Baby and the gang from Ocean Waves Radio. A big thank you to Randy from Randy Soul Radio. 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Big Red Ron from Lincoln Oldies Station in Lincoln, Nebraska. 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A big hello to our good friend Jason over at Mix Radio Preston. All the fine folks at Sleepy Cat Records, our longtime friend Denny from That Classic Rock, our good close friend Sam Smith from KDBS Radio, playing oldies in old school forever. 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All the awesome folks over at Metro Sound, the home of great music. The entire gang at the Global Voice, Radio for All. And last but certainly not least, a big thanks to Steve from 88.7 FM. 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And if you're going to party this weekend, hey, whatever you do, get a designated driver and don't drink and drive. 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
1: Hello, welcome along to another edition of My Generation with yours truly, 2 hours of music from the 1960s. And we will start this week with a man who we sadly recently lost. He was Craig Douglas, and he had many, many hit records in the late 50s and early 60s here in the UK. Like a lot of artists, cover versions of American hits generally, and this song is no exception. We will get started with Craig and Oh Lonesome Me after this.
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0: We started off with Craig Douglas and Don Gibson's song called Oh Lonesome Me, which he got into the British chart, followed by the Four Seasons and the original version of Beggin'. Now the Beatles cover version, and we're about to hear a song called Flying from Herbie Mann. Maybe a bit different? Let's find out.
1: They covered the Beatles. Maybe they should have known.

There they were, gone. Herbie Mann and his version of Flying. Now, I recently spent a week away in the Forest of Dean. Lovely part of the world. And steam railways and all sorts of things going on out there. And we did go and visit Tintern Abbey, which is very well worth visiting if you get the chance. A beautiful part of the country in the river valley there. And, well, there was a band called Tintern Abbey. They released one record, and it's worth £1,000, according to one book. This is the B-side of their one and only single, Tintern Abbey and Vacuum Cleaner.

0: something a bit different on your dial with those two. We heard Tintern Abbey and Vacuum Cleaner, followed by the Spotniks, the Swedish band, and a song called Rocket Man, but not the Elton John one.
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0: Joe Cocker was the first of those two with his version of Leon Russell's Delta Lady, a song that Leon Russell wrote for Rita Coolidge, apparently. Got into the habit of standing wet and naked in the garden, according to the lyrics of that. That was followed by a 1967 hit in America for the Esquires and a song called Get On Up. Now the A-side, B-side this week, and it's 1967 with the Kinks.
1: What is a B-side?
2: Well, you see, it's the other side of the record, the one no one ever plays. You know that one?

The Kinks and Autumn Almanac for you. 1967, that was a hit. Mr. Pleasant, a stereo version of Mr. Pleasant, which was a different recording to what was on the other side of that single originally. And Mr. Pleasant was followed by Autumn Almanac. Now, a track coming up now from a compilation album called Let's All Go Down and Blow Our Minds. Because people did that in the 1960s, from a band called the Mickey Finn. This was released in 1967 on the Direction label. It's a song called Time to Start Loving You.

0: The Mickey Finn and Time to Start Loving You, followed by Norma Tanaga and her one chart entry here in the UK, Walking My Cat Named Dog. Very confused cat, I would imagine.
1: Just keep your

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0: We started off that pairing with Jimi Hendrix, of course, and a song called Foxy Lady, and followed him with a band called Jigsaw, who were going for many, many years, and they had one big hit with a song called Sky High in about 1976 from a film called The Man from Hong Kong. But that was a song they released in the 60s called Lollipop and Goody Man. Yes, now follow that. And this week is a Herman's Hermits, follow that. So let's start off with a song that they covered by Earl Jean.
1: Now follow that. An original of a song, then a different tune by an artist that covered it.

Well, that's not very nice, is it? The band go off up the pub and leave the rest of them singing. That was Herman's Hermits and the full stereo version of Something's Happening. And before that, Earl Jean and the original version of a song that was Herman's Hermits' first hit, I'm Into Something Good. Now a band that once upon a time there were 50-odd different versions touring in various parts of the world. I think they've worked it down to one band only now. Here are the Drifters.

0: The Drifters and When My Little Girl Is Smiling, followed by the Shirelles and a song they released called What a Sweet Thing That Was, that I don't think was a hit here in this country, but I can tell you that it was covered by Brumbeat band Mike Sheridan and the Knight Riders, and on their version of that song, Roy Wood made his first performance on record. And of course, Roy Wood here in the UK, legendary singer-songwriter for the 1960s and 70s and beyond. I think I counted once he'd written 23 hit singles with The Move and Electric Light Orchestra and Wizard, of course, later on. So, yeah, it's all connected in pop music, isn't it?
1: It's 4:57.
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1: Apparently this is the original version of a British hit.

0: Evie Sands and the original version of Angel of the Morning, a song that was covered by a number of other artists, and a number of other artists had hits with it. But Evie's career in the 60s was plagued with problems like record companies going bust and postal strikes, so her records never reached the shops. And she made a number of original versions of songs that went on to be hits for someone else. But wonderful, wonderful voice, and still going strong last time I checked, Evie Sands. Now, two songs called Don't Stop the Carnival, and we'll start with The Sound Investment.
1: The same difference. Different songs that share a title.

Two songs called Don't Stop the Carnival. We heard The Sound Investment was the first of those two, followed by a British hit for the Alan Price set, and of course Sharing the Title. Now I think this was a Chris Andrews song, because he covered a lot of Chris Andrews songs, so did Sandy Shaw, but this is Adam Faith, and Someone's Taken Maria Away.

Adam Faith and Someone's Taken Maria Away. Well, I hope she's been logged as a missing person. Followed by the Angels and their boyfriend's back, so there's going to be trouble. Actually, we're going to The Who now in the 1960s, and I don't know if there was trouble with them in those days, but there was definitely an edge to the mods back in the 1960s. One of their lesser hits, but worthy of being a hit, a song called The Kids Are All Right.

0: The Who and The Kids Are All Right. I may have been thinking about mods and rockers who regularly had punch-ups at seafront towns in the bank holiday of August, normally, when it's warm weather, and they all get wound up. But, yeah, there was a bit of a problem between the mods and the rockers here in the UK in the 1960s.
1: Do you remember all those little fights, the bank holiday fights down in Brighton, on the beach with the mods and the rockers? Do you remember that?
2: Oh, sorry, I remember. 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
2: No, I was a dictator.
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0: The Walker Brothers, of course, had a song that they made their own, like most of the things they recorded. That was The Sun Ain't Gonna Shine Anymore.
1: They covered the Beatles. Maybe they should have known better.
0: And this time round, it's something by Brian Auger and the Trinity. No Julie Driscoll on this. I think it's an instrumental. Their version of A Day in the Life.
2: Hello, and welcome to Jazz Club, bringing you all that's best in the world of jazz. Nice.

0: Don't forget the long ending. That was Brian Auger and the Trinity and A Day in the Life. And now three before the Beatles, all from the blues fraternity and all apparently influencing the Rolling Stones. We will start with Elmore James.
1: It's time for three before the Beatles, whoever they were.

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Carl Wayne and the Vikings and Your Loving Ways. Carl Wayne, of course, who became lead singer of The Move a year or two after he recorded that. Now, the slip disc for this show, and it sounds like this. It is slowing, isn't it? It almost comes to a stop. Here it is again. We'll have the answer to that in about 10 minutes' time, so don't bother contacting the studio. We'll move on with an American hit for the very successful Grassroots over in America. Didn't have any hits here. This is called Temptation Eyes.

0: Voilà.
1: Lloyd Price and Personality, followed by George Jones and White Lightning, both of those songs from the 1950s, although Lloyd Price, I think, was in 1959. Back in the 60s now, from an album called A Gift from a Flower to a Garden. The album was had a theme of children, and a lot of songs on the album were written for children. Not sure that this is one of them, though. Wear Your Love Like Heaven.

0: Donovan, and Where You Love Like Heaven. Thanks very much for keeping me company. Hope you can join me same time next week for another look at music from the 1960s. And give yourself 10 out of 10 if you knew that the slip disc was the Motown classic by the Isley Brothers, This Old Heart of Mine.
1: That's the slipped disc. Put a half crown on it on the dance set, and it sounds like this.

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5: Hello and welcome to my Blues Cafe with me, Steve James. I've a full hour of the blues lined up for you today. And if you love the blues, stay tuned for the next hour. I've some great artists coming up. I've got Mark Saunders, Blues is the Truth, Lonesome Pete, and Albert Castagaglia, just to name a few. And my artist of the week this week is Bywater Call from their Broken Souvenirs album. So that's a lot of blues to fit in 1 hour. So sit back with me, Steve James, and enjoy the ride. And to start the show today, Mark Saunders is an independent blues singer-songwriter and multi-instrumentalist who released his 8th studio album called Luck of the Draw on the 18th of June 2026. He writes original music and handles the vast majority of instrumentation on his records, including lead vocals, guitar, keyboards and drums. His style blends soulful harmonies, casual rhythms, and short, compelling guitar leads. Luck of the Draw was released by Dreamtime Records and is Mark's 5th consecutive album of completely original music, which is available to stream for free on his official site. So from Luck of the Draw, here is Mark Saunders with a song called The Truth Comes Out.

And that's Mark Saunders there with a song called The Truth Comes Out. In 2010, London and Berkshire-based blues band Blues Is The Truth entered the studio to record an album. In two sessions, they laid down eight tracks spanning modern Chicago-style electric blues and the odd jazzy number two, with two originals and six carefully chosen covers. They had great guest performers and a band that had honed their set to perfection. The result was an album that they are proud of, and that album is called Today's Specials, and it was released on the 13th of July 2026. So from Today's Specials, here is Blues Is The Truth with Love Has Changed.

because the blues is the truth, with a song called Love Has Changed. And you're listening to the Blues Cafe with me, Steve James. And remember, if you'd like me to play your favourite blues song, or you'd like me to dedicate a song to someone, then all you've got to do is to go to my website, stevejamesblues.com. There you'll find a request form. Just fill that in with the name of the song and the artist performing it, and I'll play your choice on a future show. Also, if you're a blues artist that wants to contribute to the show, again, go to my website, stevejamesblues.com. There you'll find an artist page. Just let me know how to get some of your music and tell me a little bit about yourself, and I'll feature your work on a future show. And one of the regular features on the show is Artist of the Week. And this week it's Bywater Call from their Broken Souvenirs album. Bywater Call is an acclaimed seven-piece Southern Soul roots rock and blues band from Toronto, Canada. Formed in 2017 by vocalist Megan Parnell and guitarist Dave Barnes, the band has built a massive international reputation for their explosive live shows. Their unique name is inspired by their frequent travels to the historic Bywater neighbourhood of New Orleans. From their album Broken Souvenirs, which was released on the 29th of July 2026, here is Bywater Call with How Long?

And that was Bywater Cool there with a song called How Long. And Bywater Cool are my artists of the week this week, so more from them later on in the show. Lonesome Pete is a one-man blues act from Whitehead, County Antrim, Northern Ireland. Often described as Northern Ireland's answer to Seasick Steve. Combining blues standards with foot-stomping original songs, he delivers a raw, energetic sound, driven by a guitar and a foot drum. A regular performer at pubs, clubs and festivals across Northern Ireland, Pete's unique setup includes everything from handmade one-string diddly bows and three-string guitars to resonator and acoustic guitars. July 2026 saw the release of his all-original live studio album, titled Poor Man's Shoes. So from that very album, here is Lonesome Pete with a song called Hey Baby.

Well, that was Lonesome Pete there with Hey Baby. And you're listening to The Blues Cafe with me, Steve James. Time now for a regular feature that I put into the show each week. It's the something old, something new, maybe borrowed, but always blue. Here we look at a blues tune recorded in the past and then the same song re-recorded more recently by a different artist. It's a feature in the show that I would like you to contribute to. So if you've got an idea for the same song by two artists, maybe the original, then a second version covered by a different artist, then go to my website, stevejamesblues.com. There you'll find a request page. Just fill that in with the name of the song and the two artists performing it, and I'll feature your choice on a future show. The song today is called The Thrill Has Gone. It's widely considered the definitive signature song of electric blues legend B.B. King. Released in December 1969 as a single from his album Completely Well, the track transformed King's career. It became a massive crossover hit, introducing his distinctive guitar phrasing and mournful vocals to mainstream pop and rock audiences worldwide. The original was written by West Coast blues musicians Roy Hawkins and Rick Darnell, and originally recorded by Hawkins in 1951, when it reached number 6 on the R&B charts. So from B.B. King's Completely Well album, here is the man himself with The Thrill Has Gone.

And that was B.B. King there, of course, with The Thrill Has Gone. Now, Brad Guitar Wilson's version of The Thrill Is Gone is a highly publicised track from his studio album Boundless. Produced by Grammy Award winner Francis Buckley, this reinterpretation stands out due to a remarkably rare historic connection to B.B. King himself and a distinctive British blues musical approach. The most notable aspect of this recording is the instrument used. The track was recorded at the famous ICP Studios in Brussels, Belgium. The studio owns an original Gibson Lucille guitar, certified directly from the B.B. King estate. Wilson was given the permission to use this legendary vintage instrument for the session, allowing King's physical guitar tones to ring throughout his new renditioning. So from the Boundless album, here is Brad Guitar Wilson with his version of The Thrill Has Gone.

And that was Brad Guitar Wilson there with his version of The Thrill Has Gone. And you're listening to The Blues Cafe with me, Steve James. Time now for a weekly feature called Joker in the Pack. This is a regular feature in the show where every week I play a tune that's not necessarily blues. Just a song I love and I want to share it with you. This week's Joker is True Colours by Cyndi Lauper. True Colours is the iconic, emotionally resonant title track and lead single from Cyndi Lauper's second studio album, which was released in August 1986. Unlike most tracks on the album, True Colours is the only original song Cyndi Lauper didn't write herself. It was penned by the hit-making duo Billy Steinberg and Tom Kelly, who also incidentally wrote hits like Madonna's Like a Virgin. So from the True Colours album, here is Cyndi Lauper with my Joker in the Pack this week. Not a blues song, of course, just one I love, and I want to share it with you. It's True Colours.

Well, that was Cyndi Lauper there with True Colours. And that particular song was my joker in the pack this week. Not a blues song, just one I love, and I wanted to share that with you. So I hope you enjoyed that one with me. Time now for a second song from my Artist of the Week, Bywater Call. From their Broken Souvenirs album, here is Bywater Call with Sally.

Well, that's Bywater Call there with a song called Sally. And Bywater Call have been my Artists of the Week this week. Recorded at the Abbey Road Studios, the guitarist and songwriter Albert Castagaglia delivers his most personal album to date, called Grits and Glory, and it's Albert's 13th release and was released on July the 31st via Gulf Coast Records. His career began with blues legend Junior Wells and has evolved into an award-winning solo run. Castagaglia has built a reputation for honouring tradition while pushing the edge forward. Grits and Glory finds Castagaglia broadening his musical horizons while remaining firmly rooted in the blues. Drawing inspiration from jazz, Latin rhythm, southern rock and funk, this album showcases an artist unafraid to challenge genre boundaries. So from Grits and Glory, here is Albert Castagaglia with Slumlord Billionaire.

And that's Albert Castagaglia there with a song called Slumlord Billionaire. And you're listening to the Blues Cafe with me, Steve James. Long Autumn Blues is a slow, atmospheric blues rock song by the German blues band called Blue Haze. The track was originally released in 2017 on their studio album titled Hard Times. So from Hard Times, here is Blue Haze with Autumn Blues.

Well, that was Blue Haze there with Long Autumn Blues. But looking at the time, I'm going to have to bring today's show to a close. My name is Steve James, and you've been listening to my Blues Cafe. So thank you for joining me for the last hour. It's been my pleasure to bring the blues to you. So have a great week and stay safe. And I'm going to catch you the same time, same place, next week for some more great blues. And to play us out of the show today, I've got Shemeka Copeland with a song called Ain't Got Time for Hate. My name's Steve James, and I'll catch you very soon.

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3: You mean you? 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
1: And of course, that's 70s music. It's Back to the 70s with Kevin Larkin. The memories. The music. It's Back to the 70s with Kevin Larkin. And now, Back to the 70s with Kevin Larkin.

When Andy Gibb reached number one with Shadow Dancing, he was the first solo artist in history to have his first three singles reach number one. Hi there, welcome into this week's Back to the 70s. I'm Kevin Larkin, and in the next hour, we'll travel to cities around the world. And we'll start our journey in Paris, mentioned in this 1974 hit from Joni Mitchell, featuring backup vocals by David Crosby and Graham Nash.

What would turn out to be the last top 40 song in the 1970s for the Moody Blues? I'm just a singer in a rock and roll band. On Back to the 70s. This week in the Spotlight, songs about cities. And on the way, I've got a song about a city in the Netherlands that was written especially for the Eurovision contest, and it won. ABBA coming up after Ambrosia.

The Swedish group ABBA won the Eurovision contest in 1974 with that song, and it would go on to be a worldwide hit. That's Waterloo on Back to the 70s. Taking it back to 1978 now for a song that was co-written by Carly Simon and the Doobie Brothers' Michael McDonald. The Doobies would also record a version of the song, but Carly's would be the bigger hit. Here's You Belong to Me on Back to the 70s.

Let Your Love Go. Early memories there from the group Fred on Back to the 70s. And we're climbing aboard the City of New Orleans now. Here's Arlo Guthrie. Red.

0: The City of New Orleans, that's Arlo Guthrie on Back to the 70s. A more country version of the song, recorded by Willie Nelson, topped the country charts in 1984. This week on the show, we're going around the world with songs that mention cities. And coming up after the break, a song that mentions my hometown.
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That's the title track off The Doors' last album before the passing of Jim Morrison in 1971, L.A. Woman on Back to the 70s. It's Kevin Larkin with the former porn star who turned disco singer in the 70s and gave us more in 76. Here's the Andrea True Connection.

Sweet and Innocent. That's Donny Osmond going back to the 70s for Kevin Larkin, where this hour we're visiting cities mentioned in songs, and that includes TV cities. This week's TV tune is on the way after a visit to Rio de Janeiro. Here's Pablo Cruz.

0: the Spinners and Rubber Band Man. And that is just about going to wrap things up for this week. Back to the 70s is a production of 70s Radio Shows, written and produced by Kevin Larkin. 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I promised you a city song that mentions my hometown. Starbuck with Moonlight Feels Right, which references Baltimore, ends the show. I'm Kevin Larkin saying until next time, you keep that lava lamp lit, and I'll see you right back here with another episode of Back to the 70s. Bye-bye.
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1: I had an accident. Wolf slipped in a store and broke both my legs, man.
0: Well, sounds like you have a lawsuit to file.
1: Yeah, but I don't have a good law firm, and they're also impersonal. You know what I mean,
0: you want
1: man?
0: A personal attention law firm? Yeah. You go to the law firm of Sheen, Hager, Swill, Benton, Marshall, Simpson, Green.
1: Are they good?
0: Well, Wilcox, Myers, Smith, McMahon, Harvey, Peters, Grayton, Grand.
1: Hey, when it comes to getting the legal attention you need, no one treats you more personal than the law firm of what?
0: Oh, here we go again. Sheen, Hager, Swill, Benton, Marshall.

0: Simpson Green, Wilcox, Smart Smith, McMahon, Harvey, Peters, you understand? Hey,
1: are you done? They sure sound crowded, man. You want to repeat that to me again? Let me write it down, okay?
0: All right, Sheen, Hagen, Swill, Benton, Marshall, Simpson Green.
1: Oh, wait.
0: Hey, you understand what I mean?
1: Wait a minute. Do they have an address?
2: For the personal touch in law firms, Sheen, Hagen, Swill, Marshall, and the

reflection of sobriety is so soft, so slender, so somber, so sweet, so sensuous, that it just may become a form of antimatter. Yes, it may transcend the boundaries of what is and what may never be. But listen, you see if you agree. The station gonna give you a chance to rebut if I'm wrong, but not in your lifetime.

0: I just got a late news flash here. A dog exploded in town today, and no one was hurt, but 14 people were overcome by fur.
1: Are you crazy? 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

just read my horoscope here. Really interested too. It says that my astrological sign is very harmonious. That's what it says. Very harmonious. I think that means that I got too many hormones, right?

0: about?
1: Hi, this is Johnny Rivers. I just want to say hello to all my good friends. I also want to remind you that another good friend of mine is coming to rock and roll your way. It's the Night of the Wolf, the one and only Wolfman Jack. He'll be here to party with you, so don't miss it. It's the number one rock and roll event, Wolfman Jack and Radio Together.
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for a record that just gave love and human warmness a good reputation. 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And

Lou Christie, two faces have I. Wolfman Jack, I hope you enjoyed all the good gold records, baby. Got one here that I know is gonna take you back, perchance, to happier times. Or maybe you was doing time when this

0: time in Battlemaid, man. 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
1: Wolfman Jack.
2: Hello, hello.
0: Oh, good. It's old Bixby Benedict. How you doing, Bixby?
2: Good, boy. I got a problem.
0: How's it up here in Beverly Hills, all right?
2: It's not too bad. I got a problem.
0: What's your problem, Bixby? You sound a little down, man.
2: My grandfather died.
0: Oh, your grandfather died 2 weeks ago, huh?
2: He left me $3 million.
0: He left you $3 million? Wow.
2: My uncle died. He didn't give me more than $11 million.
0: You say that your uncle died a week ago and left you another $2 million. That makes five.
2: Yeah,
0: well,
2: that's
0: sounds pretty good to me. What's the problem, man?
2: The problem is only if I was going to die.
0: You say the problem is this week you ain't even made a dime.
2: Yeah.
0: But listen, Bixby.
2: Wait, how come you repeat everything I say?
0: Listen, why don't you go soak your head in some Preparation H?
2: Oh, you know where I could get some? Maybe you can send some to me.
0: Okay.
2: Maybe you got some of it.
0: Certainly nice to talk to you, Pruitt Brain.
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0: And I sure hope you ain't put your clothes

University of Toronto claims that a room kept at 60 degrees at night is best for satisfying romantic needs. I don't know about that, though.

0: Wolf's Coasters. Oh, telephone, where am I? Hello, who's this on the Wolfman telephone?
1: Even a man whose heart is pure and says his prayers by night may change to a wolf when the wolfbane blooms. The moon is full and bright. Or maybe he already is a wolfman. I'm talking about Wolfman Jack, friends. Now, you stay right here for the pride and joy of radio. Catch old Wolfman Jack. This is Jim Spiders and Snake Stafford saying, you're not going to get a better show.
2: Ladies and gentlemen...

0: You're immersed in each other's emotions and minds. NCC, it'll do it for you every time. My, my, my, it is revealed that love is totally divine. Loving, feeling, touching too. You know that all there is just for me and you.
1: And the wolf just keeps on coming.
0: Here's Henry Mancini now. Get back. Theme from Peter Gunn.

0: telephone? Where am I? Hello, who's this on the Wolfman telephone?
1: Hi, this is Frankie Valli, and you're listening to Wolfman Jack.
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0: Well, here we are, you and I, just wallowing in the years gone by, just swallowing our memories, gently resting upon each other's sweet dreams. It's all right this way, though. Yes, indeed. Yes, it's all right, for all that we were is all that we are. It's true.

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1: And here's a Bob Dylan tune now that goes way back to that great morale-boosting movie, World War II movie, remember? It was called The Andrews Sisters Go Frigid. You remember that tune? This came from that movie, man. It's called Lay, Lady, Lay. It's Bob Dylan.

0: so fine. 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All right. And your fellow woman. Yes. Oh, telephone. Where am I? Hello, who's this on the Wolfman telephone?
1: Hi, this is Kim Carnes, reminding all my friends to rock.

0: W. Yes, he sings. Yes, he even sings, ladies and gentlemen. And for a complete album of his most cherished hits, send 4 scratched Sinatra albums to Yes, He Even Sings, care of this station.
1: Wolfman Jack.
0: Listen, I'll see you next time. Wolfman Jack here saying bye, baby.
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6: 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Thank you so much for joining us and sticking with us on this wonderful radio station for the next hour. A cool mixture of just jazz.

0: to say, that is so smooth. Oh, yes, so cool. Jeff Logan from his brand new album called Indigo. And the album is just superb. On the album, Paul Brown with guitars and percussion, Gordon Campbell on drums, Ron King on horns, Jeff Logan there, piano and keyboard, and the flute synth, and Shane Thiro on bass, drums, guitar, keyboard, Greg Vale on sax, Roberto Valli on bass. A wonderful album. Do check it out. 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
1: This is Christian Damasonis. Hey. You're listening to Just Jazz with Steve Hart.
0: You're right there, mate. Well done. Kim Scott on Just Jazz right now. Brand new single from her, Freedom.

I've been playing the music of Kim Scott since 2021, and initially I thought, oh, the flute, not sure. But I got to say, over the past few years, it's really grown on me, and I think Kim has kind of given the flute a resurgence. There's lots of flute players coming along now, and it's really cool to hear Kim Scott. That's her brand new single called Freedom, and you can find out more about Kim at kimscottmusic.com. You can buy her music there, and she's got a lovely shop online as well. Buy her music and even buy posters and t-shirts as well with Kim's face on them, and they look great. And she's got a pretty full tour dates coming up. She's busy in throughout November and into January 2025, right up until August next year. Wow, she's pretty busy on the live circuit. So do check out kimscottmusic.com and see if Kim is anywhere near you, and you can go and see her and experience her wonderful performances as well. Okay. Alexis Vallée for you right now. And on Just Jazz, we have Following the Sun.

Superb stuff. Superb. Alexis Vallée, vibraphone player, and his new album, and that is the title track, Following the Sun. So Alexis Vallée on vibraphone, wonderful stuff. You can just hear the passion and the master of the instrument, if that's the right phrase. Aaron Parks on piano, Dana Stevens on saxophone, Joe Martin on contrabass, and Kush Abedi on battery. All right, and moving things along on Just Jazz. Love this one from Tom Graff. He's got a brand new album out called Strutting, and from the album, this track is called Davis Street. Okay.

Superb stuff there from Tom Graff, and a track called Davis Street from his brand new album Strutting. And just looking at Tom Graff's website, tomgraff.com, and Tom may need to update the website a little bit because there's no mention of this brand new album on it at all. I shall write to him and let him know. But a great track there called Davis Street from the album Strutting. Look up tomgraff.com for more. Tom's got quite an interesting history, not new to the music scene at all. He's been writing music for years, and originally with Confunction, writing catchy radio and TV commercials. He also did a track for the Dirty Dancing film, a track called Yes. That's a long time ago. His new music is excellent stuff, so do check out tomgraff.com for more. We always like to have more, don't we? Michael Storm Baskins from the album Cool is back, I should say so. This track is called First Time. You're listening to Just Jazz. My name is Steve Hart, so good to have your company. Cheers.

super stuff. Ted Piltzecker and Seven Steps to Heaven. You can find out more about Ted at his website, tedvibes.com. And he's wearing a very colourful shirt, which I quite am taking a fancy to. All different coloured squares and different colours. Blues, purple, brown and orange. Looks really nice. Wonder where he got it from. Anyway, do check out his website, tedvibes.com. You can find out all about the guy and buy his music as well. That song, Seven Steps to Heaven, the first time I remember hearing that was in a show made for TV movie called Doggin' Around. Features Elliot Gould as an American jazz piano player touring Northern England, and going along with him as his minder, and then becomes a singer, Geraldine James. And the opening section of the film takes place at Ronnie Scott's in London, and Ronnie Scott is seen performing Seven Steps to Heaven. And that's the first time I remember hearing it and wondering what it was, and then, you know, in pretty short order found out what it was. And Ted's version is very nice too. Do check out Ted Piltzecker. He's got a new album out called Vibes on a Breath. And the one you just heard there was Seven Steps to Heaven. You're listening to Just Jazz. My name is Steve Hart. Thank you so much for joining us. Hope you're enjoying it so far. We're not having a bad time here. The band is called 400 Proof. Enjoy the rum. And this track is called Blue Ice.

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Okay. Put a few dollars their way. We need their music, hey? Mark Harris II, featuring Marcus Anderson, out tonight.

0: sounding so cool. Mark Harris, second, prodigious keyboardist, multi-instrumentalist, arranger and composer, born in LA, California. He graduated from Lincoln University in 2012 with a Bachelor of Sacred Music with an emphasis on percussion. The track there, Out Tonight, OUT number 2, Night Out Tonight, featuring Marcus Anderson. And do check out Mark's website, markharrisjazz.com. Lovely website too, do check it out. Okay, you're listening to Just Jazz. 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

sounding so lovely, John H. Smith, and a track called Watch What You Say on Just Jazz. 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We'll be super to hear from you. I think we can get in a couple more tracks before I say cheerio. The hour does fly by, doesn't it? Marcus Anderson for you right now from the album The Vibe. Any way you want it.

Wow, I love that one. Marcus Anderson. And from the album, a brand new album called The Vibe, Any Way You Want It. Marcus is a 2 times Grammy and Stellar Award nominated artist. He's worked on 15 studio albums and has got and had 5 Billboard number ones as well. Do check out his website, marcusanderson.net, and lots of information there about Marcus. And he's got a pretty busy tour dates as well for the rest of the year and into 2025. Good on you, mate. Good to see the artist back on the road, eh? Live music, nothing like it. The Alan Carmon project for you right now. This track featuring Freddie Fox and Baby Maybe from the album I've Arrived.

That one motors along really nicely. The Alan Carman Project, Baby Maybe, that track featuring Freddie Fox. And do check out the album, I've Arrived. Going to leave you this week with a track by June Eda, and it's a funny pronunciation or a funny spelling. June, J-U-N, and Eda, I-I-D-A. You can check out June's music at juneedamusic.com, which is juneidamusic.com. So June Eda, he's got a brand new album out called Evergreen. Going to leave you this week with a track from the album called Holding On to Autumn. Yeah, autumn, nice time of year. My name is Steve Hart. Have yourself a super week. Stick with us, more cool music coming up right after me. See you next time around on Just Jazz. Cheers for now. Bye-bye.

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What's up, everybody? 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Welcome to the weekend. You made it, so let's enjoy it. It's the Smooth Jazz Weekend. I'm Tina E., your favorite host, bringing you indie jazz and more. 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And joining him on keys, brand new from Lisa Adio with Cool Spice. 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

0: Now that's the kind of groove that will make your plans disappear and put a smile on your face. Brand new from Rick Habana with Back to It. And I tell you, it gets no smoother than this. 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

0: like a fine wine with rich harmonic textures and phrasing that unfolds note by note. 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

0: And Red Wine, that was guitarist Kerry Wilkins covering neo-soul singer Kim, released in 2003 with Love Calls. You can check him out. He's on Facebook. While you're there, check us out on Facebook at Smooth Jazz Weekend. Joining him on saxophone was Mike Phillips with If It Takes All Night. He's at thisismikephillips.com. And of course, kicking off set two of this hour, Ryan Lavalette, Nicholas Cole, Lamech, and Katie Waters, together known as the TNR Collective, with the track called Hypnotize. Really nice track. You can find their music in all digital stores. Coming up next and continuing in set two of this hour, we got the late, great Nick Colleone, affectionately known as Uncle Nick. That's coming up next. It's the Smooth Jazz Weekend. I'm Tina E.
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flavorful and uplifting, just like sunshine on your table. 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Spraggins featuring Keith Williams with Next Time. 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

lots of jazz energy on keys. That was J. Rowe with First Flight Out. You can find out more about him at jrowemusic.com. And joining him also on keys, composer, producer, Nathan Mitchell with Power of Love. And I must say that everything this guy touches turns to smooth gold. He's at nathanmitchellmusic.com. 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Thank you so much for hanging out with me each and every weekend and weekdays. It's been an honor, an absolute pleasure. I'll see you next weekend.

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0: maybe I'll consider her my protege. Yes. This is a girl in Ireland who's making prank calls at the age of 8.
1: Oh, love it.
0: We will endeavour to bring you a few of these. But this is one about she doesn't like her school and she wants to get it demolished. So she goes to a demolition expert and tries to convince them.
2: Hello, Intercore.
3: Oh, is that the demolition place?
2: It is, yeah.
3: Could you help me to destroy my school, please?
2: Just bear with me a second. Hello.
3: Hi.
2: Oh, but what school do you go to?
3: I go to a school in Dublin.
2: And you want it demolished?
3: Yeah. Do you use a big wrecking ball or how do you knock it down?
2: A big ball.
3: Right.
2: Well, hold on 1 second, please.
4: Hello?
3: How are you? My name's Becky.
4: Yes?
3: I have a proposal for you.
4: Go ahead.
3: Are you the demolition man?
4: Yes.
3: You're the top boss, yeah?
4: Go ahead, what's the crack? Hello?
3: I want you to help me destroy my school.
4: You want to blow it up?
3: Can you blow it up or knock it down?
4: Whatever you want done.
3: I'll blow it up, that would be better. Can you make sure that all my teachers are in there when you knock it down?
4: I don't know if I'll get away with that now.
3: I will, nobody likes them. They give me extra homework on a Friday and everything.
4: Where are you calling from?
3: From Dublin.
4: What school in Dublin?
3: The one that's about to fall down.
4: There's a lot of schools in Dublin about to fall down.
3: And how much would it cost to knock it to the ground?
4: It depends how big it is.
3: Give me a ballpark finger. Figure.
4: He's not there. He is.
2: Give me a ballpark finger.
4: Oh, Jesus. Where is that thing?
3: Is this a demolition company or a joke factory?
4: It's a joke factory at the minute, hey. It's a joke factory.
3: Listen, are you going to come and knock my school down or what?
4: I will, Shirley. Can you fax me through a photograph or a site plan or something?
3: Right, I'll fax you through a plan of the school and my teachers' names.
4: Yeah, no problem, yeah.
3: And you just make sure that they're all in the building when you knock it down.
4: You put all their names on it. I give you a pace for each individual teacher.
3: Brilliant.
4: Yeah.
3: When the school falls down, will it make a crash or a wallop?
4: Well, to say hey in Belfast, it'll make a big bang.
3: Sounds good. Oh, listen, I'll talk to you later, top man.
4: Fine, good luck, hey. You look after yourself.
3: Fill your boots, man.
4: Okay, good luck.
3: See you after.
1: That's good.
5: Fill your boots, man.
1: I love that, give me a ballpark figure.
0: She's got a big future ahead of her.
1: Big future. Yeah.
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0: That was The Night Has a Thousand Eyes, one of Bobby V's biggest hits. All right, right now I've got Mark Rudolph of North Hollywood, California on the line. Mark, are you there?
1: Yeah.
0: Mark Rudolph, for $1,000, can you give me the identity of our golden mystery group? Mark, are you there?
1: Yeah, the Four Seasons.
0: Mark Rudolph, would you repeat your answer, please?
1: Four Seasons.
0: Mark Rudolph, you are wrong!

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0: 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That's Billy J. Kramer. 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

0: Dilshan, hats off to Larry, personality from Lloyd Price, and Come Go With Me from the Dill Vikings. 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
2: All right, watch this. Okay, people, and now when I give you the cue, I want the 700-foot mountain of whipped cream to roll into Lake Michigan, which has been drained and filled with hot chocolate. Then the Royal Canadian Air Force will fly overhead towing a 10-ton maraschino cherry, which will be dropped into the whipped cream for the cheering of 25,000 extras. All right, cue the mountain. Cue the Air Force. Okay, 25,000 cheering extras. Now, you want to try that on television?
1: Well...
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0: Hi, Cole French.
1: And three from 1965.
0: Thank you very much. Cliff Richard and Blue Turns to Grey. Have I the Right? That was the Honeycombs. And we started the brackets with the Hermits Group. And I'm into something good.

0: America's number one of November of 1960. That's Johnny Burnett.
1: If you just tuned in, where the hell have you been?
0: Back in 1960, Neil Sedaka wrote a song called Oh Carol. Carole King recorded a song called Oh Neil. Her sounded a little bit like this.

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Darling, I love you, though you treat me cruel. You hurt me, and you make me cry. But if you leave me, I will surely die.

Bob Kuman and the Inmen out of 1966 reached all the way up to number 3 on the Australian charts, and that's The Cheetah. Out of 1960, Neil Sedaka and O'Carroll, a song he wrote for Carole King, who returned it with O'Neill.

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6: Hello, you. I'm Mark Hanna on this last Saturday of September already. And I've got a big bag full of coins to keep my giant jukebox playing the best music of the 50s, 60s, and 70s for the next 2 hours. So if you're ready, here we go.

0: Let Me Catch My Breath. You just have to get up and dance to that one. The number one song this week back in 1960, Chubby Checker's version of The Twist. In fact, it became the only song to reach number one in two different chart runs, reaching the top of the Billboard Hot 100 again in January of 1962. And on top of all of that, The Twist topped Billboard's list of the most popular singles on the Hot 100 since its debut in 1958.
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0: Hey, it's Mark Hanno, Jukebox Gold. And remember when 45s had an A side and a B side? The A side was supposed to be the hit song. Well, in this case, the B-side started getting airplay on the radio, and it went all the way to number 5 on the Hot 100 chart. Soul Sound of Tyrone Davis, Can I Change?

0: That was originally titled Quinn the Eskimo, The Mighty Quinn, when it was written in 1967 by Bob Dylan. Really, the hit version came in 1968 when that group, Manfred Mann, released the shorter titled Mighty Quinn. I'm Mark Hanna, the Doctor of Musical Knowledge, here at the College of Rock and Roll.
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I'm Mark Hanna with another hit from the British Invasion. Like the Beatles, Jerry and the Pacemakers came from Liverpool and were managed by Brian Epstein. In fact, early on, they challenged the Beatles in popularity. There they were with a song that went to number one in the UK in 1963 and to number six on the US charts when it was released in 64. How do you do it?

0: Mars Tin Man, a top 10 hit for America from their fourth album Holiday, produced by the legendary George Martin in 1974. 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

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She got fired from another job. 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

0: The Man Could Move from the soundtrack of Fun in Acapulco, a place Elvis never visited. There's Bossa Nova Baby here on Jukebox Gold. I'm Mark Hanna right next to my giant jukebox, and it's getting a workout today. Here we go with another great memory maker.
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0: And now, ladies and gentlemen, time to dust off another forgotten 45.

lot of dust on that one. From 1967, the funky sound of I Want to Testify from a group formed back in 1955, The Parliaments. It was a top 20 hit on the Billboard pop chart and number 3 on the R&B. They later became known as Funkadelic and were inducted in the Rock and Roll Hall of Fame in 1997. I'm Mark Hanna. Join me again next time down here in the Record Vault as we search for another Forgotten 45.

Rocking it, rolling it, bopping it, and strolling it at the hop with Danny and the Juniors with a song released in 1957. It reached number one in January of 1958 and stayed there for 7 weeks, selling over 2 million copies. I'm Mark Hanna, keeping the rock of the 50s rolling on Jukebox Gold.

fabulous song from the Shirelles, the first of the great girl groups of the 1960s, and Baby It's You, a top 10 song from 1961, a song, by the way, the Beatles played in their stage sets from 1961 through 1963. It was written by the great songwriting team of Hal David and Burt Bacharach, who also told you that you'll never get to heaven if you break my heart. The Stylistics had a hit with the song in 1973, but here's the original from 1964 and Dionne Warwick.

On this date in 2012, we lost Andy Williams at the age of 84 to cancer. Here he is with Can't Get Used to Losing You, a song that went to number two in both the U.S. and the U.K. in 1963.

We made eye-to-eye contact across the crowded disco floor, a top 10 comeback song for Edwin Starr back in 1979. I'm Mark Hanna. Join me next time as we turn on the mirror ball and fog machines and take another disco dance break.

0: A sweet love there for Frankie Valli and the Four Seasons. That's Candy Girl, their sixth top 10 hit. It went to number 3 back in 1963. I'm Mark Hanna. This is Jukebox Gold, and on we go with much more music.
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2: These are the four tops, but it's not a Motown memory. The Tops left Motown for ABC Records in 1972. This is from a year later, music from the movies. Are You Man Enough? From the soundtrack of Shaft in Africa. I'm Mark Hanna in the studio with the hits you love here.

Carl Carlton had a hit with Everlasting Love in 1974, and so did Gloria Estefan in 1995. But that's the original from Robert Knight in 1967 here on Jukebox Gold. And back to 1965, we go to join Sonny and Cher as they sing their first top 10 hit, Baby Don't.

0: missed it by that much.
1: No matter how good or popular, there are some songs that stopped at number 2 on the charts. Here's one from the

0: Lou Rawls had a dozen hits on the pop charts, but none could crack the top 10. But his 13th was the lucky one. From 1976, You'll Never Find Another Love Like Mine. It was number 2 for 2 weeks and was stopped there by You Should Be Dancing from the Bee Gees and Shake Your Booty from Casey and the Sunshine Band. I'm Mark Hanna. Join me next time when we stop at number 2.
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0: Well, here we are heading into the second hour of Jukebox Gold, and back on this date in 1965, the Beatles cartoon show began in the U.S. And what do you know? Here they are.

0: Sha-la-la, one of the best, Roy Orbison with one of his best, Blue Angel, a number 9 song from 1960 here on Jukebox Gold.
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There's Gene Pitney from 1962 and The Man Who Shot Liberty Valance. It was written by Burt Bacharach and Hal David, and it reached the top 10 on the Billboard charts. It was associated with the John Ford film of the same name starring Jimmy Stewart and John Wayne, but it never appeared in the movie because of a dispute between the music publisher and Paramount Pictures. Whew. I'm Mark Hanna, Doctor of Music Trivia here at the College of Rock and Roll.

0: Well, they finished their cooks in time to bring us that. Here Comes My Baby by the Tremolos from 1967. A song written by, are you ready? Cat Stevens. I'm Mark Hanna, here with the greatest hits of the 50s, 60s, and 70s on Jukebox Gold.
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3: 1967.

I'm Mark Hanna with another Psychedelic 60s Flashback. That's the Strawberry Alarm Clock with the 1967 hit Incense and Peppermint, a one-hit wonder that went to number one on the charts. Here's a little trivia for you. Their lead guitarist, Ed King, he went on to join Lynyrd Skynyrd. I'm Mark Hanna. Join me again next time as we take another trip to the Psychedelic 60s.

Yo, from Jersey City, New Jersey. They are the Dupreez and Why Don't You Believe Me, which made it to number 37 on the charts in 1963. The song was originally recorded by Joni James back in 1952, and that version reached number one on the Billboard charts. There were two other competing versions at the time, one by Margaret Whiting, which hit number 29 on the charts, and Patti Page, which took her version all the way to number four. Now here's some Dupreez trivia I'm sure you didn't know. They sang at my junior prom back in 1971. I'm Mark Hanna. This is Jukebox Gold, playing the greatest hits of three decades, the 50s, 60s, and 70s.

0: it is, Brian Wilson's masterpiece, Good Vibrations, the third number one hit in the U.S. for the Beach Boys and their first chart topper in Britain. And it's number six on Rolling Stone's 500 Greatest Songs of All Time list. I'm Mark Hanna, bringing you the sounds of summer and so much more here on Jukebox Gold.
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0: On Jukebox Gold, here come the Cufflinks with lead singer Ron Dante, who was also the lead singer of the Archies, and both groups had big hits in 1969. This is the number nine sound of Tracy.

0: In 1965, when songwriters and record producers Kenny Gamble and Leon Huff first contemplated leaving the Cameo Parkway record label to risk launching their own, the vocalists on which they pinned all their hopes and venture capital were The Intruders. Cowboys the Girls is a 1968 single written by Gamble and Huff and performed by The Intruders. It was their first top 40 hit, reaching number 6, and went to number 1 on the Billboard R&B chart. I'm Mark Hanna. Join me again next time here in the city of brotherly love for
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3: Today is International Rabbit Day, promoting the protection and care of domestic and wild rabbits. 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The largest rabbit in the world weighed 49 pounds and was over 4 feet tall. If you want to observe International Rabbit Day, why not try one of these books to read? The Tale of Peter Rabbit, The Velveteen Rabbit, Watership Down, and Alice's Adventures in Wonderland.

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another Motown memory. They recorded as the Primes and the Elgins, but there they are as we know them best, the Temptations, with their 1967 hit, All I Need.

0: Great song from the hugely successful 1977 album Rumours. That's Fleetwood Mac and Go Your Own Way, written by Lindsey Buckingham. It peaked at number 10 in March of 1977, and it was the number 90 song of the year. Do you know what was number one for the entire year of 1977? Debbie Boone's You Light Up My Life. Is There No Justice?
1: Don't you know you're in my neighborhood?

reputation as being one of the fastest men alive. So I'm gonna see how good you are when I count to five. One, oh man, you better step. Two, you can do better than that. Three, man, will you move aside?

They were from Houston, but captured the Philly sound and were one of the main acts on Gamble & Huff's Philadelphia International Records. They are Archie Bell and the Durrells, of course, with their last top 40 hit, There's Gonna Be a Showdown, from 1969.